0: Okay, wanna do some ad libs?
1: Here it is, the source. I'm pretty sure Unsigned Hype is in the bag.
2: I'm gonna buy it. I'm gonna buy it.
1: Ah! Erase all your preconceived notion of a female rapper. Open your minds and enter the world of 20-year-old Nitzia Scott, aka Nitty Scott. This femcee, born in Grand Rapids, Michigan, raised in Florida, and now residing in New York City, may only stand 5'2", but packs a poetic punch. Her stature may incline you to sleep on her spitability, but she warns against falling for the pretty girl syndrome, an automatic assumption that attractive females have nothing important to say. With mic in hand, Nitty comes off effortlessly. A focus on breath control and articulation can be attributed to the potency of her music. A perfect example is the young cutie's Grustlin' Freestyle, where she explains, "Grindin's my hustle, you can call it my Grustle," over Gangsta and Big L's Work. With minor radio presence and a major appearance on MTV's Sucker Free Countdown already under her belt, Nitty's ready to release her debut EP,

remember. Last thing a boy like I was on 3 acres. I came in and stitched just to move and shake. Yeah, ride it like a derby, boy, you can gauge it. You pointing on no coast, don't amaze. I tell ya, bro, to chill, I would hate to blaze. My man acting up, think he trying to face. I'm a

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The only one who could ever reach me was the son of a preacher man. Yes, he was. Oh, yes.

But I allowed to dress it up. I was never satisfied. It never let me go. Just dragged.

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Look at me, man, came here past four. Look at the pressure, look at the souls. Look at the freedom, look at the clones. Look at my scars, look at my bones.

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Penai's have always been part and parcel, if not imperative and critical to the struggle. Filipinas are no strangers to wielding our own power. Of all the privileges that exist in this world, none of which you may be a benefactor of, there is at least one you bear.

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We're gonna have another special guest for you tonight. This one's one of our great contemporaries. And it's Mr. Jeff Beck. How you doing, Jeff, all right?

0: 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So the debate rages on, and we continue along with our
1: story. Just like that, it's over. We tend to our wounded. 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

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Techno, all the time. For chemical brothers, for chemical sisters, for cock and shock, for rock, pocket, beat, go hip, trip, skip, chip, flip, fucking hot. Techno, all the time.